0: electricity in the United States. Bob Agner reporting.
1: An escaped giraffe has managed to stay a few steps ahead of a private ranch owner and local officials in Texas Hill Country for nearly 2 weeks. Cedar Hollow ranch owner Vic Jones says the three-year-old giraffe named Gracie managed to get out of her enclosure on June 12th. More on these stories at townhall.com.
2: For tonight, a few evening showers and thunderstorms are possible, then partly cloudy with patchy fog developing on the overnight, a low around 51 or 11 C. Tomorrow, patchy morning fog, then partly sunny skies with a chance of afternoon showers and thunderstorms, a high near 77 or 25 C. Friday calls for showers likely throughout the day, with thunderstorms possible during the afternoon hours. Patchy morning fog, a high near 69 or 21 C. Saturday, partly sunny with a chance of showers and thunderstorms, becoming more likely late in the day, a high near 75 or 24 C. Sunday, partly sunny with a chance of showers and afternoon thunderstorms, a high near 77 or 25 Celsius. Okay.

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She was storming through the house that day, and I could tell she was leaving. And I thought, oh, she'll be back, till she turned around and pointed at the wall and said,

for tonight, a few evening showers and thunderstorms are possible, then partly cloudy with patchy fog developing on the overnight, a low around 51 or 11 C. Tomorrow, patchy morning fog, then partly sunny skies with a chance of afternoon showers and thunderstorms, a high near 77 or 25 C. Friday calls for showers likely throughout the day, with thunderstorms possible during the afternoon hours. Patchy morning fog, a high near 69 or 21 C. Saturday, partly sunny with a chance of showers and thunderstorms, becoming more likely late in the day, a high near 75 or 24 C. Sunday, partly sunny with a chance of showers and afternoon thunderstorms, a high near 77 or 25 Celsius.

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0: Texas Bill was a poor old dub who joined the downtown poker club, but he cursed the day he told him he would join. Now his money used to go like it had wings. If he held queens, someone had kings, and each night he'd contribute all his coin. Oh, but he said, I'm gonna play them tight tonight. There'll be no bobtail flushes, make me buy it, cause when I gets in there, my hand's gonna be a peach. So he played them tight, but he lost his pile, and Bill got peevish after a while, so he rose, looked all around, and made this speech. Says, you see this brand new 45? I had her oiled up just today. I'm gonna pass it amongst you with a set of my rules I want you to follow as you play. Keep your big hands up on the table when you're dealing, please. And don't go slipping in them aces down in betwixt your knees. Don't you go making them funny signs like you're trying to tip off your hand. Talking American, boy, American, so that I can understand. Don't you go getting them off the bottom, cause ooh, ooh, ooh, that's rough. Just take five, five, then stop, that's enough. Now when you bet, let me see the chips, cause I don't like it when you shy. And if you go broke, go on out and get some more, cause I'm gonna be here by and by. Now just pass them cards for me to shuffle every time before you deal. Then if anything goes wrong, then old Bill's gonna see. I mean, y'all just ain't gonna keep playing this game. Now, according to that fella they call Hoyley, y'all are gonna play this game according to me. Now, sitting right there in that there clan that chanced to be a one-eyed man, old Bill, he kept on watching out of the corner of his eye. This old one eye he dealing in it cost old Bill another 5 or 10, so Willie, he rose, looked all around with his side. He said, man, but this is an awful shame. He said, there's someone cheating in the share game. Said, of course, it ain't gonna do for me to name the guy. So I refrain from mentioning the party's name. If I catch him cheating just once again, I'm gonna take my fist and close out of the eye. Says, y'all see this brand new 45? I had her oiled up just today. I'm gonna pass it amongst y'all with a set of my own rules you must follow. Age of egghead, keep your bony hands up on the table when you're giving them out, please. Don't go messing around and slipping them wildies down in between your knees. Don't you go making them funny signs, cause you're still trying to tip off your hand. Talking American, boy, big AAA, that's what I can understand. Don't you go getting them off the bottom, cause I keep trying to tell you that's rough. This is the army game, just take five, then halt. Oh, that's enough. Now when you bet, let me see the reds and blues, cause I don't like it when you shy. And if you run out of gas, go get pumped up, I'm gonna be here by and by. Now just pass them pasteboards for me to shuffle every time before you deal. Then if anything goes wrong, then old Willie's gonna see. I mean, y'all just ain't gonna keep playing this game. Now according to that fella they call Hoyley, y'all are gonna play this game according to me. Hank, if you'll saddle up my horse, I'll be getting on out of here.
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for tonight, a few evening showers and thunderstorms are possible, then partly cloudy with patchy fog developing on the overnight, a low around 51 or 11 C. Tomorrow, patchy morning fog, then partly sunny skies with a chance of afternoon showers and thunderstorms, a high near 77 or 25 C. Friday calls for showers likely throughout the day, with thunderstorms possible during the afternoon hours. Patchy morning fog, a high near 69 or 21 C. Saturday, partly sunny with a chance of showers and thunderstorms, becoming more likely late in the day, a high near 75 or 24 C. Sunday, partly sunny with a chance of showers and afternoon thunderstorms, a high near 77 or 25 Celsius.

for tonight, mostly cloudy with scattered showers becoming more widespread late, a low around 52 or 11 Celsius. Tomorrow, showers with afternoon thunderstorms possible, a high near 68 or 20 C. Saturday, partly sunny with a chance of showers and afternoon thunderstorms, a high near 75 or 24 Celsius. Sunday, partly sunny with a chance of showers and afternoon thunderstorms, a high near 79, 26 C. Monday, mostly sunny, a high near 81 or 27 C. Tuesday, partly sunny with a chance of showers, a high near 80, that's 27 Celsius. Okay.

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4: It's like no other station I've ever listened to. 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

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I had my guitar on my back. When a stranger stopped beside me in an antique Cadillac. He was dressed like 1950, half drunk and hollow-eyed. He said, it's a long walk to Nashville.

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He turned on the radio, and them sad old songs coming out of them speakers was solid country gold. Then I noticed the stranger was ghost white hair when he asked me for a light.

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He said, "This is where you get off, boy, 'cause I'm going back to Alabama." 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

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It's the 25th day of June, about 48 degrees on the outside with fog in the area. I'll have the full weather forecast for you here in just a bit. I'll have some news, sports, history of country music for today, that, and a whole lot more right here on your Thursday morning drive. Welcome aboard.

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0: Take a look at current conditions at Holton International Airport. Fog, 48 degrees Fahrenheit, 9 degrees Celsius. Humidity is at 100%. The winds are calm, barometer 29.91. For today, patchy fog, then scattered thunderstorms, high of 76. Scattered showers, patchy fog tonight, low 52. Rain and patchy fog for tomorrow, high of 67. Showers likely tomorrow night, low 54. Showers likely for Saturday, high near 71. Chance of showers for Saturday night, low of 53. Chance of showers again on Sunday, high of 76. Chance of showers then partly cloudy on Sunday night, low of 54. And mostly sunny on Monday with a high near 84 degrees.
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Well, the most unrealistic everyday life habit portrayed in movies, according to the internet, here are a few of them. A week's groceries in a single paper bag. Bonus points for visible baguette. Turning on the TV to the exact channel and segment of a news story. Very unrealistic. A married couple living in a huge house, but if they argue, one is sleeping on the couch. A huge house with one bedroom? Imagine. Anyone who loses a job walks out carrying just one box of their stuff, car keys left in the visor, and throwing down enough cash to cover their meal, cab ride, drink, without receiving the bill. Very unrealistic stuff that you see portrayed in movies.

0: wacky but true story now. Delivery man swallows ring. Police in Italy let nature take its course after a furniture delivery man swallowed a diamond ring. The waiting game for the evidence began after the furniture guy admitted swallowing the $3,000 ring after seeing it on a bedroom dresser. Oh, wacky but true.
1: I'm Ross Ingram. Here's what's happening in Canada. Prime Minister Carney spoke with President Trump yesterday in advance of the NATO summit next month. There's no indication what the two leaders discussed. Carney's office issued a one-sentence statement about yesterday's call. It doesn't say what the two leaders discussed. Turkey will host the NATO summit July 7th and 8th in the capital, Ankara. The summit comes after Trump launched a costly war with Iran and as Ukraine gains momentum in the war with Russia. Turkish Foreign Minister Hakan Fidan will visit Canada today and Friday ahead of the NATO summit. Carney and Trump spoke to each other earlier this month at the G7 summit in France, but they didn't have a formal meeting. And Carney has not always reported his conversations with Trump. A man was arrested after police learned he was holding a woman against her will in a vehicle traveling from Moncton to Nova Scotia. The incident happened around 2:30 p.m. on Tuesday. Officers say the woman was able to alert authorities that she was being held at knife point before her call was interrupted. As information was gathered, officers in New Brunswick coordinated with the Nova Scotia RCMP and issued a request to locate them. That's when members of the East Hantsett District RCMP stopped the suspect near Elmsdale, Nova Scotia. Officers safely removed the woman and arrested the 28-year-old without incident. The knife was seized as part of the investigation. The man will remain in custody as he waits for a later court date. Canadians who have worked in law enforcement are concerned with recent on-duty police officer deaths that appear to have been targeted, a number that's passed the annual average seen in the past half century. The latest example occurred on Monday when a Montreal police officer was killed in the line of duty responding to reports of an armed suspect at the city's Côte de Neige borough. Montreal police officer Mohamed Lamine Benredwain was shot and killed along with a civilian. That death followed two other officers who were targeted and killed while on duty in Ontario earlier this month. It's a stark and disturbing trend, says Tom Stamnatakis. He's president of the Canadian Police Association, an advocacy group for officers across Canada. The report looked at Statistics Canada data regarding on-duty police deaths across the country between 1962 and 2026. Those are some of the stories making news today in the Maritimes and across Canada. This is the Atlantic News Network. KXFM.

0: Another wacky but true story. Always check under the truck. A lack of communication between a mechanic and a trucker led to huge problems in Norway. A truck driver thought the mechanic was done working on his rig when he looked around and didn't see anyone inside the garage. He didn't see anyone because the mechanic was busy working underneath the truck. The driver hopped into the cab and began backing out of the garage. Thinking quickly and in an effort to avoid being run over, the mechanic grabbed onto the bottom of the truck and held on for dear life. He figured the driver would stop eventually so he could let go and crawl out. Of course, he was right. The driver did stop 12 miles later. Oh, wacky but true.
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0: Well, we have reached our number two of your Thursday morning drive. I'm going to listen to some Mickey Gilley now.
1: I'm going to do the songs for you that broke the ice back in 1974. After struggling many years in the music industry, I had my first number one single recordings in the country music charts, and this is what put me on the road with Conway and Loretta. First two songs you're going to hear are the flower songs I mentioned earlier. The last song in the medley is going to be a tune that George Jones wrote. Title of it is The Wind Up Above, but Joey's got a different title for it. What do you call it, Joey?
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0: Well, what becomes better when it's broken? Interesting question posed on Reddit. What becomes better when it's broken? Here's what the internet said. A world record? Eggs. A loud electronic toy someone bought for your kid? Piñatas. Glow sticks? And bad habits.
1: Susan Collins is a county girl. 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Our Senator, Susan Collins, always working for Maine.
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1: Our famous people birthday list for today, June 25th. Carly Simon, singer-songwriter known for You're So Vain, great song, 83 years old. Jimmy Walker, JJ, from Good Times, comedian actor, 79. Brenda Sykes, actress from Cleopatra Jones, 77. Sonia Sotomayor, Supreme Court Justice, 72. Ricky Gervais, comedy actor writer, 65. John Benjamin Hickey, actor from The Big C, 63. Dal Curry, former NBA player, father of Stephen and Seth Curry, 62. Erica Gimpel, actress singer from Fame, 62. Angela Kinsey, actress from The Office, 55. Linda Cardellini, actress from Endgame, 51. Busy Phillips, actress from Cougar Town, 47. And if it's your birthday, happy birthday to you from all of us here at Classic Country 94.7 Kix FM.

City, pulled in this country kitchen. 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

0: 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It's 6 months until Christmas. 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I'm not sure just what that is, but there you go.
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2: I'm Ross Ingram. Here's what's happening in Canada. Prime Minister Carney spoke with President Trump yesterday in advance of the NATO summit next month. There's no indication what the two leaders discussed. Carney's office issued a one-sentence statement about yesterday's call. It doesn't say what the two leaders discussed. Turkey will host the NATO summit July 7th and 8th in the capital, Ankara. The summit comes after Trump launched a costly war with Iran and as Ukraine gains momentum in the war with Russia. Turkish Foreign Minister Hakan Fidan will visit Canada today and Friday ahead of the NATO summit. Carney and Trump spoke to each other earlier this month at the G7 summit in France, but they didn't have a formal meeting, and Carney has not always reported his conversations with Trump. A man was arrested after police learned he was holding a woman against her will in a vehicle traveling from Moncton to Nova Scotia. The incident happened around 2:30 p.m. on Tuesday. Officers say the woman was able to alert authorities that she was being held at knife point before her call was interrupted. As information was gathered, officers in New Brunswick coordinated with the Nova Scotia RCMP and issued a request to locate them. That's when members of the East Hants District RCMP stopped the suspect near Elmsdale, Nova Scotia. Officers safely removed the woman and arrested the 28-year-old without incident. The knife was seized as part of the investigation. The man will remain in custody as he waits for a later court date. Canadians who have worked in law enforcement are concerned with recent on-duty police officer deaths that appear to have been targeted, a number that's past the annual average seen in the past half century. The latest example occurred on Monday when a Montreal police officer was killed in the line of duty responding to reports of an armed suspect at the city's Côte de Neige borough. Montreal police officer Mohamed Lamine Benredouane was shot and killed along with a civilian. That death followed two other officers who were targeted and killed while on duty in Ontario earlier this month. It's a stark and disturbing trend, says Tom Stamnatakis. He's president of the Canadian Police Association, an advocacy group for officers across Canada. The report looked at Statistics Canada data regarding on-duty police deaths across the country between 1962 and 2026. Those are some of the stories making news today in the Maritimes and across Canada. 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

0: Some country music news and notes for today, June 25th. In 1986, Jennifer Strait, the 13-year-old daughter of George Strait, was killed in an automobile accident south of San Marcos, Texas. In 1994, Shelley Wright made her chart debut with He's a Good Old Boy. In 2015, Reba McEntire sold her Beverly Park estate for $22.5 million. The purchase price in 2003 was $9 million. In 2016, an online auction of Tanya Tucker memorabilia closed. Among the items sold, a 1965 Ford Mustang, $27,500, a denim Delta Dawn jacket from the 1970s that went for $1,845, her script from an episode of The Love Boat went for $190, and the fringe bikini she wore in Strong Enough to Bend photo shoot went for $430. 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

0: Well, we have reached hour number three of your Thursday morning drive. Going to listen to a duet medley from Mr. George Jones and Miss Tammy Wynette.
1: I'll tell a story about her, too. 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

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We need help.

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0: from our Facebook page. And don't forget about this. 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Isle of Falls Community Center.
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0: This from J. McLaughlin Construction. Paving operations in downtown Houlton started yesterday and they'll continue today. They began early at 5 a.m. due to the forecasted rain, and beginning tomorrow, trying to maximize weather opportunity. Paving of surface course will continue this week and has intermittently around the weather, as we need the surface to be, we are applying pavement to be dry. So they have to wait for that, and every time it rains, it knocks them back just a bit. The other side of Main Street will not be started until after the 4th of July holiday. He thanks you for your continued cooperation. J. McLaughlin.
1: I'm Ross Ingram. Here's what's happening in Canada. Prime Minister Carney spoke with President Trump yesterday in advance of the NATO summit next month. There's no indication what the two leaders discussed. Carney's office issued a one-sentence statement about yesterday's call. It doesn't say what the two leaders discussed. Turkey will host the NATO summit July 7th and 8th in the capital, Ankara. The summit comes after Trump launched a costly war with Iran and as Ukraine gains momentum in the war with Russia. Turkish Foreign Minister Hakan Fidan will visit Canada today and Friday ahead of the NATO summit. Carney and Trump spoke to each other earlier this month at the G7 summit in France, but they didn't have a formal meeting. And Carney has not always reported his conversations with Trump. A man was arrested after police learned he was holding a woman against her will in a vehicle traveling from Moncton to Nova Scotia. The incident happened around 2:30 p.m. on Tuesday. Officers say the woman was able to alert authorities that she was being held at knife point before her call was interrupted. As information was gathered, officers in New Brunswick coordinated with the Nova Scotia RCMP and issued a request to locate them. That's when members of the East Hants District RCMP stopped the suspect near Elmsdale, Nova Scotia. Officers safely removed the woman and arrested the 28-year-old without incident. The knife was seized as part of the investigation. The man will remain in custody as he waits for a later court date. Canadians who have worked in law enforcement are concerned with recent on-duty police officer deaths that appear to have been targeted, a number that's past the annual average seen in the past half century. The latest example occurred on Monday when a Montreal police officer was killed in the line of duty responding to reports of an armed suspect at the city's Côte de Neige borough. Montreal police officer Mohamed Lamine Benredouane was shot and killed along with a civilian. That death followed two other officers who were targeted and killed while on duty in Ontario earlier this month. It's a stark and disturbing trend, says Tom Stamnatakis. He's president of the Canadian Police Association, an advocacy group for officers across Canada. The report looked at Statistics Canada data regarding on-duty police deaths across the country between 1962 and 2026. Those are some of the stories making news today in the Maritimes and across Canada. This is the Atlantic News Network.

0: Well, that is just about going to do it for me for today for your Thursday Morning Drive program. Thank you for joining me. Have a terrific rest of your Thursday, and hopefully we can all gather around again tomorrow morning right here on the Fireman Fred Show, Classic Country, 94.7 Kicks FM. Be kind to one another, and thanks for listening. And don't go away. The Dixie Lee Show starts right around 10 o'clock.
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0: 10th Annual Woodstock Indie Rib Fest is just around the corner. 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
1: KXFM weather. Partly sunny for today with isolated afternoon showers and thunderstorms. A high near 76 or 24 C. For tonight, mostly cloudy with scattered showers becoming more widespread late. A low around 52 or 11 Celsius. Tomorrow, showers with afternoon thunderstorms possible, a high near 68 or 20 C. Saturday, partly sunny with a chance of showers and afternoon thunderstorms, a high near 75 or 24 Celsius. Sunday, partly sunny with a chance of showers and afternoon thunderstorms, a high near 79, 26 C. Monday, mostly sunny, a high near 81 or 27 C. Tuesday, partly sunny with a chance of showers, a high near 80, that's 27 Celsius.

0: Get ready, Holton. A night of authentic country music is headed your way as Dustin Devine takes the stage at the Holton Agricultural Fair on Saturday, July 11th. 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
0: I'm gonna stare at you a while. 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

0: This Saturday at the New Hope Global Methodist Church in Presque Isle, that's 191 Parsons Road in Presque Isle, will be the Korean Buffet. They have it each month, and this is the weekend for it. So this Saturday, June 27th, starting at 12 o'clock, at the New Hope Global Methodist Church in Presque Isle, and that's at 191 Parsons Road in Presque Isle, and it's open to the public, anybody who wants to stop by. It is a free Korean buffet, and that's happening at 12 o'clock on Saturday in Presque Isle.
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0: 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I wonder if anybody'd think I'd flipped if I went to L.A. via Omaha.
1: Some more events that'll be happening at Mapleton Days in Mapleton. So on Thursday, they're going to have their game night. That's going to be right at the elementary school there in Mapleton, and that starts from 6 to 9. And that's going to consist of a cribbage tournament and bingo. So that's all happening on Thursday in Mapleton. Friday, barbecue and fireworks. So that's going to be a jam-packed evening of fun. And that's, the Lions Club Barbecue, the live music from Star City Syndicate. So Star City Syndicate's going to be in town on Friday. And this all starts at 5 p.m., goes right on through to 10 p.m. They also have another music. They got live music for Star City Syndicate. And they've also got the Country Folk and the... Echo. And then they've got food vendors and, all kinds of stuff. There's also going to be a cornhole tournament and more bounce houses. They've also got that today as well, bounce houses. And a spectacular fireworks display at dusk. And that's all on Friday. Saturday on June 27th, starting at 7 a.m., going to 11, they're going to have the big celebration, and that's going to be hikes up haystack, free breakfast sandwiches at the post office, and they're going to have the iconic Mapleton Days Parade, and that's a great parade. I've been to that before. The Aroostook County Fireman's Muster, that's going to happen. Annual car show, bike giveaways, there we go, and Historical Society pie and ice cream sale, and street dance, that's always fun too, featuring Highway 207, and they're going to have train wreck, so there's, beer garden. And there's going to be a beer garden. So that's all fun stuff. And then on Sunday, June 28th, starting at 10 to 8 p.m., ride and relax, hit the tracks, trails with an ATV ride. And they've also got Mapleton Baptist Churches hosting the County Gospel Choir and Friends concert at 6 p.m. Again, everything's happening at Mapleton Days in Mapleton.
2: Partly sunny for today with isolated afternoon showers and thunderstorms, a high near 76 or 24 C. For tonight, mostly cloudy with scattered showers becoming more widespread late, a low around 52 or 11 Celsius. Tomorrow, showers with afternoon thunderstorms possible, a high near 68 or 20 C. Saturday, partly sunny with a chance of showers and afternoon thunderstorms, a high near 75 or 24 Celsius. Sunday, partly sunny with a chance of showers and afternoon thunderstorms, a high near 79, 26 C. Monday, mostly sunny, a high near 81 or 27 C. Tuesday, partly sunny with a chance of showers, a high near 80, that's 27 Celsius.

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0: It's time for the 10th annual Woodstock Rib Fest. That's going to be June 26th through the 28th. That's Friday through Saturday and Sunday. Free admission. Everyone's welcome. And there's going to be live music. There's going to be a barbecue and drinks and a beer garden and craft vendors and a kids zone. And all of that stuff's going to be happening. And that'll be right there at the racetrack. So that's 10th annual Woodstock Rib Fest. That's coming up Friday, Saturday, and Sunday.
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3: It's like no other station I've ever listened to. It's great.

0: Okay, there's going to be a 3-day spay and neuter clinic for cats, just for cats. This is June 22nd to June 24th, and ferals are welcome. That's if you can catch them, I suppose. That's going to be, let's see, I don't know where it's going to be, but the doctor, the attending veterinarian, will be Dr. Stephanie Heikkinen. So if you know who that is, maybe that'll help, but I you do have to call for an appointment. So it's 521-1701. That's 521-1701 to make an appointment. So you better find out where they are too, because I don't know. It doesn't say on this poster, which is kind of odd. But anyway, it's going to be a spay and neuter clinic for cats. And it says that, let's see, if they're unable to answer the phone due to high call volume, just leave a message. They will get back to you. Cats must be at least 8 weeks old, weigh 2.2 pounds minimum, and arrive in a clean cat carrier. And this is a reduced, there's going to be a limited help fix me vouchers are available for qualifying individuals. So again, more information, 521-1701. Priority is going to be given to residents of contracting towns. So remaining spots filled on a first-come, first-served basis. So check that out for more information. Spaying and neutering helps reduce the excessive cats and all kinds of animals that are running loose that people just can't keep up with. So call them. If you've got a cat, a female cat, that's at least 8 weeks old and weighs over 2.2 pounds, give them a call at 521-1701. And this is in the Holton area somewhere, but I don't know where.
1: Partly sunny for today with isolated afternoon showers and thunderstorms, a high near 76 or 24C. For tonight, mostly cloudy with scattered showers becoming more widespread late, a low around 52 or 11 Celsius. Tomorrow, showers with afternoon thunderstorms possible, a high near 68 or 20C. Saturday, partly sunny with a chance of showers and afternoon thunderstorms, a high near 75 or 24 Celsius. Sunday, partly sunny with a chance of showers and afternoon thunderstorms, a high near 79, 26C. Monday, mostly sunny, a high near 81 or 27C. Tuesday, partly sunny with a chance of showers, a high near 80, that's 27 Celsius. Okay.

0: official. I got the word. They're going to start music July 2nd in Bridgewater at the Oddfellows Hall. So plan it now. July 2nd will be the first Thursday night that they'll be having music at the Oddfellows Hall in Bridgewater. That's put on by the Bridgewater Historical Society. So if you can make a donation, I think about $3 is a suggested fee to go in and listen to music and enjoy some great company. And they also have a buffet there that people bring stuff in. So if you want to bring a dish, you can do that too. And again, they always appreciate donations because that's how they roll. That's how they can keep the doors open and keep on playing music in downtown beautiful Bridgewater.
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0: It's getting close to Midnight Madness in Houlton, and boy, you don't want to miss it. This year's going to be Hats Off to America, and that's going to be July 3rd, and it'll be it starts at 4 o'clock right downtown. And let's see, there's going to be, at 4 o'clock is going to be the, to 11 p.m. So from 4 to 11, that's downtown Houlton. And then at 6 o'clock is the Miracle Mile. That's all on July 3rd. But on July 2nd, they're having their annual strawberry shortcake sale. And that's 11:30 to 2. And that's going to be in Market Square as well. So that's all happening. And then the 4th of July, let's see, what do they got here? The 4th of July is going to be 10 Main Street to it's 10 a.m. Main Street Market Square. And they'll have their market and their Houlton Community Market and Craft Fair. Goodness sakes, Dixie, get it straight. Let's see, 9:30 p.m. is the fireworks. That's in on July 3rd, and that's right on Main Street, downtown Market Square in Houlton. So I don't know if you've never been to Midnight Madness, you need to get yourself down to that because it's a heck of a show. It's just a good time. There's just the whole town is there. There's all kinds of food. There's all kinds of music. There's all kinds of fireworks. It's just such a good time. I love going to Midnight Madness. And this year's theme is Hats Off to America. So get your red, white, and blue on, or red and white, whatever it is that you're representing, and come on down to Midnight Madness in Houlton, July 3rd.
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3: Doing a great job, man. Thank you.

0: There's going to be a blood drive on Thursday, June 25th, 10 a.m. to 2:30 p.m. That's at the Island Falls Community Center. You know, that reminds me, I saw a post came up on my Facebook the other day. I was driving by Umpy one day when Connor was just young. He was probably 5 years old or so. And there was a sign out at the end of the road that said something, and I missed it. And I said, Connor, did you see what that sign said back there? What's going on at Umpy? And he said, yeah, they're having a drive-in school. I said, a drive-in school? He says, yeah, it said Blood Drive. Well, he meant blood drive. He learned to read a little later on in life. But he had sounded it out, and that's what it came out to. So he thought it was some kind of driving school going on at Umpy. But there's going to be a blood drive at the community center in Island Falls on Thursday, June 25th from 10 to 2:30.
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2: I'm Ross Ingram. Here's what's happening in Canada. Prime Minister Carney spoke with President Trump yesterday in advance of the NATO summit next month. There's no indication what the two leaders discussed. Carney's office issued a one-sentence statement about yesterday's call. It doesn't say what the two leaders discussed. Turkey will host the NATO summit July 7th and 8th in the capital, Ankara. The summit comes after Trump launched a costly war with Iran and as Ukraine gains momentum in the war with Russia. Turkish Foreign Minister Hakan Fidan will visit Canada today and Friday ahead of the NATO summit. Carney and Trump spoke to each other earlier this month at the G7 summit in France, but they didn't have a formal meeting, and Carney has not always reported his conversations with Trump. A man was arrested after police learned he was holding a woman against her will in a vehicle traveling from Moncton to Nova Scotia. The incident happened around 2:30 p.m. on Tuesday. Officers say the woman was able to alert authorities that she was being held at knife point before her call was interrupted. As information was gathered, officers in New Brunswick coordinated with the Nova Scotia RCMP and issued a request to locate them. That's when members of the East Hantsa District RCMP stopped the suspect near Elmsdale, Nova Scotia. Officers safely removed the woman and arrested the 28-year-old without incident. The knife was seized as part of the investigation. The man will remain in custody as he waits for a later court date. Canadians who have worked in law enforcement are concerned with recent on-duty police officer deaths that appear to have been targeted, a number that's passed the annual average seen in the past half century. The latest example occurred on Monday when a Montreal police officer was killed in the line of duty responding to reports of an armed suspect at the city's Côte de Neige borough. Montreal police officer Mohamed Lamine Benredouane was shot and killed along with a civilian. That death followed two other officers who were targeted and killed while on duty in Ontario earlier this month. It's a stark and disturbing trend, says Tom Stamnatakis. He's president of the Canadian Police Association, an advocacy group for officers across Canada. The report looked at Statistics Canada data regarding on-duty police deaths across the country between 1962 and 2026. Those are some of the stories making news today in the Maritimes and across Canada. This is the Atlantic News Network.
3: Partly sunny for today with isolated afternoon showers and thunderstorms, a high near 76 or 24 C. For tonight, mostly cloudy with scattered showers becoming more widespread late. a low around 52 or 11 Celsius. Tomorrow, showers with afternoon thunderstorms possible, a high near 68 or 20 C. Saturday, partly sunny with a chance of showers and afternoon thunderstorms, a high near 75 or 24 Celsius. Sunday, partly sunny with a chance of showers and afternoon thunderstorms, a high near 79, 26 C. Monday, mostly sunny, a high near 81 or 27 C. Tuesday, partly sunny with a chance of showers, a high near 80, that's 27 Celsius.
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0: that's it for today. You all have yourself a great rest of your day. Come on back here tomorrow at 10 o'clock, and we'll start this show all over again and play some more of your favorite classic country music. Also, the Bridgewater thing is, music is starting up July 2nd, and they're going to have a theme that night, wear your best patriotic gear. So if you've got something that's red, white, and blue, or if you're from Canada, red and white, get it on your body or on your head or on your feet or whatever it is you're going to put it on and get out there and prance and dance.
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partly sunny for today with isolated afternoon showers and thunderstorms, a high near 76 or 24 C. For tonight, mostly cloudy with scattered showers becoming more widespread late, a low around 52 or 11 Celsius. Tomorrow, showers with afternoon thunderstorms possible, a high near 68 or 20 C. Saturday, partly sunny with a chance of showers and afternoon thunderstorms, a high near 75 or 24 Celsius. Sunday, partly sunny with a chance of showers and afternoon thunderstorms, a high near 79, 26 C. Monday, mostly sunny, a high near 81 or 27 C. Tuesday, partly sunny with a chance of showers, a high near 80, that's 27 Celsius. Okay.

0: Get ready, Holton. 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

I was thumbing from Montgomery. I had my guitar on my back. When a stranger stopped beside me in an antique Cadillac.

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Then he cried just south of Nashville, and he turned that car around. He said, "This is where you get off, boy, 'cause I'm going back to Alabama." As I stepped out of that Cadillac, I said, "Mister, many thanks." He said, "You don't have to call me Mister, Mister. The whole

0: The 10th annual Woodstock Indie Rip Fest is just around the corner. 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
1: KXFM weather. Partly sunny for today with isolated afternoon showers and thunderstorms, a high near 76 or 24 C. For tonight, mostly cloudy with scattered showers becoming more widespread late, a low around 52 or 11 Celsius. Tomorrow, showers with afternoon thunderstorms possible, a high near 68 or 20 C. Saturday, partly sunny with a chance of showers and afternoon thunderstorms, a high near 75 or 24 Celsius. Sunday, partly sunny with a chance of showers and afternoon thunderstorms, a high near 79, 26 C. Monday, mostly sunny, a high near 81 or 27 C. Tuesday, partly sunny with a chance of showers, a high near 80, that's 27 Celsius. Okay.

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0: Susan Collins is a county girl. Growing up in Caribou, she picked potatoes as a kid and learned to work hard. 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And Susan lives the Maine work ethic with a perfect vote streak. 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And through it all, she is consistently ranked America's most bipartisan senator. Our Senator, Susan Collins, always working for Maine.
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stripe was white, it was 18 feet from the bow to the stern light. Second hand from a dealer in Atlanta, I rode up with Daddy when he went there to get her.

Some say love. It is a river, and that it drowns the tender reed. And some say love, it's like a razor, and that it leaves your soul to bleed.

For tonight, mostly cloudy with scattered showers becoming more widespread late, a low around 52 or 11 Celsius. Tomorrow, showers with afternoon thunderstorms possible, a high near 68 or 20 C. Saturday, partly sunny with a chance of showers and afternoon thunderstorms, a high near 75 or 24 Celsius. Sunday, partly sunny with a chance of showers and afternoon thunderstorms, a high near 79, 26 C. Monday, mostly sunny, a high near 81 or 27 C. Tuesday, partly sunny with a chance of showers, a high near 80, that's 27 Celsius. Okay.

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0: 10th annual Woodstock Indie Rib Fest is just around the corner. 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
1: I'm Ross Ingram. Here's what's happening in Canada. Prime Minister Carney spoke with President Trump yesterday in advance of the NATO summit next month. There's no indication what the two leaders discussed. Carney's office issued a one-sentence statement about yesterday's call. It doesn't say what the two leaders discussed. Turkey will host the NATO summit July 7th and 8th in the capital, Ankara. The summit comes after Trump launched a costly war with Iran and as Ukraine gains momentum in the war with Russia. Turkish Foreign Minister Hakan Fidan will visit Canada today and Friday ahead of the NATO summit. Carney and Trump spoke to each other earlier this month at the G7 summit in France, but they didn't have a formal meeting, and Carney has not always reported his conversations with Trump. A man was arrested after police learned he was holding a woman against her will in a vehicle traveling from Moncton to Nova Scotia. The incident happened around 2:30 p.m. on Tuesday. Officers say the woman was able to alert authorities that she was being held at knife point before her call was interrupted. As information was gathered, officers in New Brunswick coordinated with the Nova Scotia RCMP and issued a request to locate them. That's when members of the East Hantsa District RCMP stopped the suspect near Elmsdale, Nova Scotia. Officers safely removed the woman and arrested the 28-year-old without incident. The knife was seized as part of the investigation. The man will remain in custody as he waits for a later court date. Canadians who have worked in law enforcement are concerned with recent on-duty police officer deaths that appear to have been targeted, a number that's past the annual average seen in the past half century. The latest example occurred on Monday when a Montreal police officer was killed in the line of duty responding to reports of an armed suspect at the city's Côte de Neige borough. Montreal police officer Mohamed Lamine Benredwain was shot and killed along with a civilian. That death followed two other officers who were targeted and killed while on duty in Ontario earlier this month. It's a stark and disturbing trend, says Tom Stamnatakis. He's president of the Canadian Police Association, an advocacy group for officers across Canada. The report looked at Statistics Canada data regarding on-duty police deaths across the country between 1962 and 2026. Those are some of the stories making news today in the Maritimes and across Canada. This is the Atlantic News Network.
2: KXFM weather. For tonight, mostly cloudy with scattered showers becoming more widespread late. A low around 52 or 11 Celsius. Tomorrow, showers with afternoon thunderstorms possible, a high near 68 or 20 C. Saturday, partly sunny with a chance of showers and afternoon thunderstorms, a high near 75 or 24 Celsius. Sunday, partly sunny with a chance of showers and afternoon thunderstorms, a high near 79, 26 C. Monday, mostly sunny, a high near 81 or 27 C. Tuesday, partly sunny with a chance of showers, a high near 80, that's 27 Celsius. Okay.

0: Get ready, Holton. 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

0: 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Our Senator, Susan Collins, always working for Maine.
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was heaven sent. His hair was long and flowing, and his back

tonight, mostly cloudy with scattered showers becoming more widespread late, a low around 52 or 11 Celsius. Tomorrow, showers with afternoon thunderstorms possible, a high near 68 or 20 C. Saturday, partly sunny with a chance of showers and afternoon thunderstorms, a high near 75 or 24 Celsius. Sunday, partly sunny with a chance of showers and afternoon thunderstorms, a high near 79, 26 C. Monday, mostly sunny, a high near 81 or 27 C. Tuesday, partly sunny with a chance of showers, a high near 80, that's 27 Celsius. Okay.

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Whether you're a

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for tonight, mostly cloudy with scattered showers becoming more widespread late, a low around 52 or 11 Celsius. Tomorrow, showers with afternoon thunderstorms possible, a high near 68 or 20 C. Saturday, partly sunny with a chance of showers and afternoon thunderstorms, a high near 75 or 24 Celsius. Sunday, partly sunny with a chance of showers and afternoon thunderstorms, a high near 79, 26 C. Monday, mostly sunny, a high near 81 or 27 C. Tuesday, partly sunny with a chance of showers, a high near 80, that's 27 Celsius. 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

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Have a famous family chili recipe? 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

For tonight, mostly cloudy with scattered showers becoming more widespread late, a low around 52 or 11 Celsius. Tomorrow, showers with afternoon thunderstorms possible, a high near 68 or 20 C. Saturday, partly sunny with a chance of showers and afternoon thunderstorms, a high near 75 or 24 Celsius. Sunday, partly sunny with a chance of showers and afternoon thunderstorms, a high near 79, 26 C. Monday, mostly sunny, a high near 81 or 27 C. Tuesday, partly sunny with a chance of showers, a high near 80, that's 27 Celsius. Okay.

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0: 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A night of authentic country music is headed your way as Dustin Devine takes the stage at the Holton Agricultural Fair on Saturday, July 11th. 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
1: 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Correspondent Laura Wetters with a